I still help pay for the wigs. And I help with the lease. You know I ain't never been cheap. Relationships don't always last, but let's not turn it to beef. I come through from time to time and have you grabbing them sheets. That's if you want to, I'm just playing, girl. Stop smacking your teeth. 21, 21.

But when his drinking, lusting, and his hunger for power became known to more and more people, the demands to do something about this

Would you cry if you saw me crying? And would you save my soul tonight? Would you tremble if I touched your lips? Or would you laugh? Oh, please tell me this.

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1: No, guys, it is time to go.
2: Buena Vista Radio. En Buena Vista Radio, la música es nuestro lenguaje. 102.9 FM.